In this court, the judge of love presides. Will the jury take its place? Now, will the plaintiff kindly state his case?

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I'm writing this letter, knowing that you ain't ever read it. 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

0: and you want to be free. Why you feel that you're too good, much too good for a nobody like me. You're afraid to present me to the friends in your cell.
1: That's the story.
0: Well, darling, I guess it's best that we should part. But how soon you forget the fine, fine things you've done, and how just a little taste of success has gone straight to your pretty little head. I hold in my hand, dear, three letters. Three letters from the stage of your fine, fine, super fine career. The first began, Eddie, darling, sweetheart, my wonderful one. I will always be grateful for the things that you've done.
1: That's the story.
0: The second letter came right after I gave you your start.
1: That's the glory.
0: Yes, it came from your pen, dear, but not from your heart. The third, the king, the joke of the deck. You ended your letter in close. Please sign my check. Why, you fool. You poor, sad, worthless, foolish fool. If you think that money can pay for the hard years I have suffered till things broke your way. Yes, I'm answering your last letter that says we must part. I'm tanning to pieces the way you tore up my heart. I smile when you kiss me and I thrill at your touch. My only sin was I loved you much too much.

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Will everyone please rise? 'Cause in this court, the judge of love presides. Will the jury take its place? Now, will the plaintiff kindly state his case?

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0: Yep, there they go. Gene and Debbie that time. Good stuff, man. That's called Playboy right here at PhillyGoRadio.com on a Friday morning. GBD in the morning. I'm here every morning, Monday through Friday, 7 to 10. 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

John, that time, big record for him way back in 1973, and that's Crocodile Rock, baby. I remember when rock was young, right here at PhillyGoRadio.com. All around the world, across the nation, and right up your street, man. We're just playing the best. Heck with the rest. Don't forget, Andy Bobo comes your way at 10. Jimmy Parks with the Cannonball, he's here at 1. Here, Jerry Pivot follows the Cannonball. That's weekdays. Sunday mornings, Rockin' Ron Cade. He's here with Elvis and Friends, followed by Mike Miller and the Harmony Street Show. Then, Frankie Smiles, and now, Mitch Ryder, Detroit

Minor Detroit Wheels that time on the New Voice record label. That was his first top 10 record back in 1965. Right now, back to my hometown, Philadelphia, Pennsylvania. My theme song for a long, long time. On the Parkway record label, it is Bunny Siglin.

You know what I mean. There he is, Bunny Sigler that time. He took the A and B side of Shirley and Lee's record, Let the Good Times Roll. The flip side was called Feel So Good. He put it together on that right here, right now. Huey.

Yep, there they go. The cookies that time. We're called Change right here at PhillyGoRadio.com. Now, you know a guy named Johnny Cymbal, right? Had a song called Mr. Bassman, but did you know Mr. Bassman really didn't get any credit on that song, but he had a couple of songs of his own. And here's one of them right here. It's called Don't Drop Out. Ronnie and the Schoolmates this time. This is Mr. Bassman. So hard to give.

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2: Always dreamed the boy I love would come along.

Better believe that. There they go, the Crystals. That's Darlene Love singing lead on the Phillies record label, Wall of Sound Stuff. One call, he's sure the boy I love. Right now, to the MGM record label. Let's bring on the Cowsills.

Yep, there they go, the Cowsills. That was actually a real family, and they were also the inspiration for the TV show The Partridge Family. And that song, a lot of people don't know the name of it. It's actually called The Rain, The Park, and Other Things. And right now,

0: fella that ever lived, man. He is Smokey. They are the Miracles that time. Motown stuff on the Tamla record label. The Love I Saw in You was just a mirage right here on a Friday morning. Memorial Day weekend right here, right now, as we carry on now till 10. Andy Vob will be coming your way at 10.
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0: Cadillacs that time. Jonesy record label and Speedo is back because his real name is Mr. Earl right here at Philly Gold. PGR, let's go to Chicago right now. Buckingham's here.
1: Hey.

Yeah, good stuff right there, man. Buckingham's that time. Hey, baby, I'm playing your song right here at PhillyGoRadio.com. I got another one just like the other one. Let's go to 1969. Tyrone.

There he is. He's Tyrone Davis that time. Maybe just let me change my mind right here at FinleyGoRadio.com. JBD in the morning. I'm here every morning, Monday through Friday, 7 to 10 a.m., playing the best and the heck with the rest. Let's go to Camden, New Jersey on the Vent record label this time. Ethics. They've got a sad, sad story to tell, baby.

0: Cash. Marvelous Marvin Gaye, the irresistible Tammy Terrell. But did you know that way back in 1960, Tammy Terrell, real name, Thomasina Montgomery from the Germantown section of Philadelphia, recorded this on Scepter Records. She was barely 15.
1: Just

0: big sound for a little girl, man. She wasn't even 15 years old. Tammy Terrell, real name Tammy Montgomery on that one. Scepter record label, 1960. That was way before she hooked up with James Brown and he beat the crap out of her. Then David Ruffin beat the crap out of her. It's a shame, man. She died at only 24 years old and she really suffered. It's PhillyGoldRadio.com, Friday morning, Memorial Day weekend, man. We're going to keep the music going now till 10. Andy Vavil standing by. He is coming your way at 10.
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5: 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Jimmy D.

that. There he is, Tony Mason, that time, bringing the country to the city. A big dance record in the Delaware Valley, Philadelphia area. Right here at PhillyGoldRadio.com. Jimmy D on a Friday morning. Memorial Day weekend, man. It doesn't look that good weather-wise in the Philly area anyway, like in the 50s, when some of the days this past week were in the 90s. This weather's crazy, man. It's like being on another planet. Right now,

Yep, there they go. Shirley and her Shirelles that time. Everybody loves a lover right here at PhillyGoldRadio.com. Let's head over to the Wand record label. Bringing on the Invitations, he says, "What's wrong with me, babe?" Right here at PhillyGoldRadio.com. I can name about 15 things wrong with some guy right here.

good stuff right there. Invitations that time. He says, what's wrong with me, baby? Right here at PhillyGoRadio.com. Let's head over to the Soul record label, part of the Motown family. Gladys, her Pips this time, and their version of

Memorial Day weekend. I'll see you in September, baby, right here at PhillyGoldRadio.com. And we're just continuing to play all the good stuff, man, making all those million-dollar memories, sending them around the world, across the nation, and right up your street. Let's go to the EMI record label. Good stuff, man. Robert John. That's right. Robert John had a great song called Sad Eyes. But they flip it over on the original 45, this on the other side. Eddie Holman had a big hit.

0: good stuff right there. Robert John, his version of Hey There, Lonely Girl. Big hit for Eddie Holman back in the day, but it was originally done by Ruby and the Romantics. That was called Hey There, Lonely Boy, right here at PhillyGoRadio.com. JBD in the morning. I'm here every morning, 7 to 10, all around the world, across the nation, right up your street. 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

that, Frankie Valli. Good stuff right there. Frankie Valli, Four Seasons, that is. And hanging on to what we've got right here at PhillyGoRadio.com on a Friday morning. Jimmy D in the morning, every morning, Monday through Friday, 7 to 10 a.m. Andy Bob will come your way at 10. Jimmy Parsons, the Cannonball. He's here at 1. Peter,

you better believe that. Good stuff right there. So love the things you do for me right here at PhillyGoRadio.com. Tom's up there, Fox Chase, Billy C. He's always on the go. Jackson, Ben Salem, everybody is always tuned in, man. We appreciate it so, so much. And right now, let's bring on the Brown Brother one time. It is Memorial Day weekend. It's not just a holiday, man. It's not just time off. It's not the thing to go to the shore. It's all those guys that lost their lives.

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Don't say nothing bad about my baby, baby, right here at PhillyGoldRadio.com. Jimmy D in the morning. I'm here every morning. I'm just having some fun. I'm playing some tunes, and I'm sending them around the world, across the nation, right up your street. 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Lots.

0: 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We're carrying on here for you now until 10.
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have Little Michael Jackson and Jermaine Jackson sharing the lead on that one. That's called The Love You Save May Be Your Own, baby, right here at PhillyGoRadio.com. You know, Jermaine Jackson was supposed to be the lead singer until Michael started singing. And then it was all over.

Motown strikes again. They are the Four Tops that time. Levi, Stubbs, Lawrence, Duke, and Obie all together on the Motown record label. And Bernadette, just keep on loving me, baby. Right now, we'll head to Florida and bring on George McCrae. This is a big record, man. 1974 vintage. Come on, called Rock Your Baby. Then his wife had the other one. The follow-up. Not really the follow-up, but she had a song called Rockin' Chair. Gwen McCrae, she had that about a year later. Right now, he's going to sing for it at phillygoradio.com. Don't forget, we're around the world, we're across the nation, and we're right up your street. Jimmy D in the morning, every morning, having fun. Now, he's going to sing.

Yeah, good stuff right there. Tom and Jerry O that time, doing that boogaloo, baby, right here at PhillyGoRadio.com. Let's head to Pittsburgh, Pennsylvania right now on the Calico record label. Lots of versions of this, too. One called Singing With the Strings of My Heart. Off the top of my head, I can think of the Tramps version, Coasters version, and this one, Jimmy Beaumont, Skyliner, right here at PhillyGoRadio.com. Come on, James, one time and sing your song.

0: Pennsylvania. Worked with those guys many times over the years. 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Just a few minutes away from 10 o'clock, Andy Vavo stands by. He is coming your way at 10.
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Yeah, take the Shoe Leather Express. Just keep on walking, man. Put your toes to the gravel and travel. That is all the time I've got. Right now, don't dare touch that dial. Stay for a while. Andy Bobo's coming your way next. Jimmy Parsons, the Cannonball. He's here with Juan Geeter. Jerry Blavis follows the Cannonball. Don't forget, Sunday mornings, Rock and Roll K,

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0: 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You're afraid to present me to the friends in your settle.
1: That's the story.
0: Well, darling, I guess it's best that we should part.
1: That's the glory.
0: But how soon you forget the fine, fine things you've done, and how just a little taste of success has gone straight to your

0: 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I will always be grateful for the things that you've done.
1: That's the story.
0: The second letter came right after I gave you your start.
1: That's the glory.
0: Yes, it came from your pen, dear, but not from your heart. The third, the king, the joke of the deck. You ended your letter in close. Please sign my check. Why, you fool. You poor, sad, worthless, foolish fool.

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1: Well, let me tell you, I know that voice, ladies and gentlemen. That's a very famous voice, a voice from the past. But let me say, what are you laughing about, Joe? Let me say this. Remember, ladies and gentlemen,
3: I just can't wait till Saturday.
1: I'm going to say it one more time. I got to

that happens at Memories and Margates. So for the next so many hours, up until 4 o'clock in the morning, feel the need to be a part of the party with yours truly, Francesca, and the Gator Gold Guy.

waiting for you. 46 years at the number one dance spot in town. I'm talking about Memories in Margate. Keep it in mind, ladies and gentlemen, we're going nonstop until 4 o'clock in the morning. I said till 4 a.m. Already I see some beautiful young ladies here sitting at the left bar. Beautiful blonde, like watching Betty Hutton. Beautiful brunette, like watching Yvonne DiCarlo. Beautiful redhead, like watching Rhonda Fleming. They're nothing but stars.

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Oh, my gosh. Big party going on as you party all night long with yours truly, the Geeter, at Memories and Margates.

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They danced with me 25 years ago at a place called the Treadway. Actually, it was about 30 years ago. 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

0: my God. 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
1: Lancaster, Pennsylvania.
0: And many, many years ago, she used to dance with me 30 years ago.
1: At the Treadway in Lancaster.
0: The Treadway Inn in Lancaster. And now you are here with all of your friends. Are they all from Lancaster?
1: All but one's from Philly. My niece lives in Philadelphia now.
0: Uh-huh. Come on, little niece. Come over here. This is wonderful. What is your name, little niece?
1: Tara.
0: I love you, Carol. And we got Carol, and this is?
1: Darla.
0: Oh, my gosh. What a beautiful name. That's like one of the Mouseketeers that grew up, right?
1: Right.
0: And who else do we have over there? We got the other two over there.
1: Maureen and Renee.
0: Hi, Maureen and Renee. Welcome to Memories in Margate. Now, are you guys down for the weekend, or are you staying for the weekend?
1: Yeah, we're staying for the weekend in Wildwood Crest.
0: Are you in Wildwood?
1: Yeah, so we just came down just to see you, Jerry.
0: Oh, wow. It's been a long time. We used to have a lot of fun. I think that I used to do that on a Wednesday. Was that on a Wednesday at the Treadway?
1: Probably.
0: Yeah, we used to do it on Wednesday. I used to go up to Lancaster. I love Lancaster because all of those towns had very risque names, right?
1: Like Intercourse, Paradise.
0: Well, this is called Margate, so we don't have any of those names.

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10: Why? I don't know. Nobody knows him. 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Do you know who you are? Give me a call. I'd like to know, too. I don't need this job altogether.
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That's my main man, Gino, ladies and gentlemen. No matter how you say it, Rod Stewart says it like this.

rhythm beat. You hear the difference between one song and another? But the storyline is the same. Music hits everybody differently at one time or another. It speaks for the things that we've been, the things that we felt, the loves, the ones that we lost. But that's the way life is. Music speaks for the experience.

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Incidentally, talking about the inside, here is memories. Amherst and Madison Avenue. Someone said how long I've been here. Now, if I talk about the kids that are here from the Treadway, as a matter of fact, it's funny because when I first bought Memories in Margate, it was 1972. So I went up to Lancaster in the 70s at that time. Now, I'm not going to ask you your age, because then I'm going to have to divulge my age. Well, I'm going to have a big birthday party, the last one, July the 3rd. But at any rate, but when I was going up to Lancaster, we had Memories in Margate. People say, what was it called before Memories? It was called the Elbow Room. And people said to me, well, are you crazy? You're going to spend $200,000 for buying a club that is called the Elbow Room? I said, no, I'm not going to call it the Elbow Room. I'm going to call it Memories. They said, that's even crazier. Why would you call a club Memories? I said, because if people come and have fun, like you guys are going to have fun tonight, you're going to want to come back again some other time to have memories of the time that you had when you first came here. Does that make sense? That's right. But it didn't make sense to a lot of people back then, because they never came. They were at the Elbow Room. But it's funny, back in those days, you must understand, way before gambling, the mindset was that the summer season would open up Memorial Day weekend, and then close Labor Day. And Labor Day Monday, you could shoot a cannon up Atlantic Avenue or Arctic Avenue because everybody went back to Philadelphia. So when I bought this, I had an idea that we would be open 52 weeks a year. And we were open 52 weeks a year because of the fact there's so many people that live down here, the locals that had no place to go. So I'm telling you that story because that's the way it was when you kids were in Lancaster, PA.

I mean, we're going to be here till 4 o'clock in the morning. The gang at the Hard Rock, what big party is going to be going on? You got to see what big party. June the 28th.

when you're dancing with me, I gotta say for the people that are here on the bar stool, you gotta get off the bar stool and you gotta just do what I'm about to say. I want everybody

Jim is the man. Hard Rock International. The man that has the vision and put all of these things together. Jim Allen.

And of course, indeed, up this way for Todd, for Sharon, and Aaron Kaminsky, handling the great chores of making opening here in Atlantic City one of the great spectacular events. Trust me, and it will be spectacular. And we're going to go live on Cool 98.3 for the opening, January the 28th of a Thursday.

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I'm going to take a little break. And when I come back, ladies and gentlemen, we're really going to kick it with some of the great advertisers that are a part of what we do here every year at Memories in Margate. 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
1: Like the man did say, Gator, let me hear one more. My name, as you do know, is the Gator with the heater. The course of the last 46 years? That's long. I've been here at the place called Memories of Margate, up and down the entire Jersey Shore. Now, there are certain appetizers that have been a part of my life. Family crashed at Dad's Jeep with my buddy Greg Gentile.

Donna Tucci, the gang that are listening right now from A Plus Roofing, from my man Gino Mazzos, and of course, indeed, when you talk about bread, Licio's with my man Chad. Also, Toludo's, ladies and gentlemen, and indeed, when you talk about great Italian goodies, you talk about Bagalani's. So, for now in, come on in and you will party with me at Memories.

Want to say hello to the gang in Seattle City, those kids from Roman Catholic, the kids from Villanova, Penn State. Saying hello to the gang from St. Joe's. Saying hello to the gang from Rutgers. This is the real part of the magic of the summer scene. People from all over the country, college kids making the scene, coming on down to Memories and Margate, Amherst and Madison Avenue. Come on by. Atlantic City. Where do you see? For the opening of the Hard Rock, I'm telling you, it's going to be amazing. Spectacular. Jim Allen, the visionary. Bernie Dillon. My man. Right, Todd Sherry.

Teddy Pendergrass. Name of the group called the Blue Notes. By the way, I want to welcome you fine folks over there at Francesca's Bar. We've got some wonderful people over there. Francesca, give them my love. Those people are there. I'm going to try and get over and say hello to you guys. I'm up on the big stage. You understand, when you're a big little guy like me, you're on a big stage, you see? But I'm going to get off this big stage, a little guy like me, because I want to say hello to all these wonderful people that are over there. But in the meantime, Diana Ross will entertain you. Hey, baby. While I get off the big stage.

0: How about you? As I said, what are you doing? How about you? I am over here with Francesca. Now, Francesca is one of the great bar ladies that a bar lady, ladies and gentlemen, a beautiful bar lady behind a bar, along with Lindsay, along with Frank, and along with this one, and along with Joey, and along with Dawn, and of course, along with Kathy. But these people that are with Francesca, they are very special people because this is her family. So this young man who looks like he's 20 years old, you are her dad.
1: Yes, I am.
0: And yes, you are. And what is your name?
1: Joe.
0: Hello, Joe. Hello. You should be very proud of your daughter.
1: I am. I'm always proud of her.
0: Besides being a wonderful bartender, a bar girl, right? You know what else she does?
1: Yes, I do.
0: What? Explain to the audience what else she does.
1: She's a camp director.
0: Wow. For you little guys out there listening, you should go to the camp that Francesca is the camp director, right? Where is the camp, though?
2: Camp by the Sea of the JCC.
0: Really? Okay, so that's Joe. Is that your sister?
2: This is my sister.
0: Hi. You want to be a bartender?
2: No.
0: No? You have a very beautiful family. What is your name?
2: Adriana.
0: Adriana. Wow. Wow, that's very Italian.
2: Yeah.
0: Adriana. Joe, you're Italian?
1: Yes, I am, 100%.
0: Oh, what part of Italy?
1: Sicilian and Abruzzese.
0: Oh, he is on Abruzzese, but I'm not Sicilian because he need the knife, la cortillo. You understand that? I don't have that. So we got Joe, Andrea, Andriana, and you are?
3: Aunt Lynn from Florida.
0: You are from Florida?
3: Yes, I am.
0: You're part of this family?
3: Yes, I am. I am the aunt.
0: You're the aunt? Wow. And you are the mom?
4: Yes, Carrie.
0: Now I know where you, Joe, I know where the girls get their looks. I mean, you're a good-looking guy. It's good to see you. Good to see you.
4: Good to see you.
0: It's good to be here. Pretty ladies. Great family. I'm going to go to the camp that your daughter is going to, okay? So then I used to be a riding instructor when I was a kid. I used to go to a YMCA camp. It used to cost my mother $30 a month because it was a YMCA camp. You understand what I'm saying? And I used to get another $5 because I would be in the stable taking care of the horses, and I became a riding instructor. And then I became an archer. I used to think I was an Indian, straight arrow. I was able to ride bareback because I knew how to do it. I used to watch the Indian movies, so I knew how they did it. They put a blanket on it, and I used to hold the mane. And I'd be, say, like an Indian, just like an Indian. I still ride horses. I'm just crazy. Anyway, come on into Memories of Margate. The night is young.

0: say hello to the beauty queen outside the door at Memories in Margate. The beauty queen is outside of Memories in Margate. Hello, beauty queen. That's Joe Poe's daughter.
1: Springs in the air.
0: Springs in the air. There's magic everywhere.
1: There's magic everywhere.
0: When you're at Memories in Margate.
1: When you're young and in love.
0: Yes, my man. Jimmy D. Life seems to be
1: a world of fantasy.
0: Never.
1: When you're
0: no fantasy, the reality on a Saturday night. Memories in Margate.

0: from Memories in Margate. I will take a break. 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

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It will be an extraordinary night tonight as Jimmy D takes to the dance floor. Shawnee, I'm telling you, you were just a kid. You're better looking than your dad, by the way. I'm telling you. My man.

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We work all day and you want to dance all night? That's the name of the game. 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Come on in, come on in. People already coming in from Ocean City for the gang in Avalon, for the beauty queen, for the bachelorettes making it on over. The name. The name, I'll say it again. It's just the same. 46 years. Memories. Party. And you will party all.

That's my man. Gang down there from Jefferson. And my buddy Steve Plasko. Saying hello to my buddy Dr. DiPaci, also a part of what we do here at Memories in Margate at that DiPaci Museum.

infinite memories that have been a part of our lives. And as I said, the music speaks. Look at my man, Phil. Phil was just a kid. He was partying with me at a place called the Jefferson Hotel. He saw a guy by the name of Stevie Wonder. He said, "What is that?" And I said, "That's Stevie Wonder doing a song called Fingertips."

for the gang in Florida listening to me on the internet. For the gang in Naples, for the gang in Texas, got some people, by the way, from Long Beach Island, saying hello. Remember, I see people driving up and down the avenue, and of course, remember, it is on the bay, Amherst Avenue, where we do our thing for 46 years. Hey, Frankie Bob, I know. Phil, remember those old days down there at the Hilton? We were so happy. What happened?

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Now I see that you're with some beautiful young people here at the place called Memories and Market. My man, just jump on the dance floor. Do anything you want to do. I can see you got your dockers on. That means you're going to be doing a clocker at the place called Memories and Market.

0: That was last night. Tonight we can take you into the 20s, the 30s, the 40s, the 50s, the 60s, the 70s, and into the 80s. So don't touch that dial. I'll be right back.
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A-plus roofing. I'm at Freddie Amendola, ladies and gentlemen. 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
0: Right on the bay, so it's not a secret anymore. 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

Memories of Margate. 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This is the official summer song for Memories in Margate. The summer wind comes in every year over the bay at Memories in Margate's.

0: strangers tomorrow. 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

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Cool 983. 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Are you shocked? 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

0: 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They're on the air, Lovers Who Wander, with Mike Carr with the best by far, the chorus.
1: The deep,
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Just need to be the flame in your heart, pretty baby, you know. 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The Coors, wonderful weekend, beautiful stuff happening in Philly. Weather-wise, a wonderful weekend. 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

Be my shining hour, baby, till I'm with you again. Ray Pollard and the Wanderers for the Rockin' Record Bin. My buddy Andy Volvo checking in. Great stuff. He was on Monday, and of course he's here every Monday throughout the summer for my buddy Jimmy D. And Andy really dug that version of He Don't Love You from the Collegians that we played a few minutes ago here on my rock and roll show. Thank you, Andy. Always great to hear from you. From Asbury Park, New Jersey, these are the Vibrant Airs of PGR.

Billy Gold, PGR from 1959 on the Edison International record label, spinning on the Hep turntable. I Hear the Bells, Nikki St. Clair, the Fabulous Five Trojans. For my buddy Freddie Rice, digging the tunes. He says they're very nice.

Baby, you've been fooling around all over this town. King Records, The Checkers, at Philly Gold, PGR, Onyx Records, now The Velours, best known for Come Over Tonight. Can I Walk You Home, Sweetie Baby?

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So much great stuff here. 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This one from 1956 on the G record label, The Lanes. Open up.

Open up your heart and let me in. The Lanes from the record band. Originally, it was offered to Frankie Lyman, the Teenagers. They turned it down. Then the group called The Lanes. They were hanging out in the studio with Frankie Lyman, and they agreed to record that record.

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It's the Rock and Roll and Rhythm Review Show. Little girl, I love you madly, need you badly.

West Coast Cleftones, not to be confused with the great group from New York City, Herbie Cox and Company. It's Philly Gold, BGR. Let's bring a little bit closer to home now. Anthony and the Sophomore.